0: MyFM, your at work and at home station. Hey, it is Emily. Well, there is one thing that I really want to buy, but it's $90 and I just don't think it's worth it. And it is Tim Hortons Crocs. Literally, yes, they have come together and collabed. They have like a cream coffee looking croc with the little giblet charms that are all Tim Hortons themed. I love my Timmies. And you know what? I want them so bad. I want them so bad. They have my size online, but I had to stop myself because $90 on Tim Hortons Crocs seems a little ridiculous when I can spend that $90 elsewhere. But it got me thinking, don't forget to support your local Tim Hortons tomorrow. It is camp day, so it's a great excuse to go grab some Timmies and support some camps and support kids going to camp as well. So be sure to go out to Tim Hortons tomorrow for camp day.
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You had your chance, but you blew it. Thought you buried me, but I'm alive and living my best life. 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Yeah, I was hot then, but I'm even hotter now.

0: 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Well, with a heat wave, we always have to remind you, though, that you need to drink water before you even feel thirsty. That's so you keep hydrated, keep your core body cool. 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Hopefully that can keep you cool. Do you have any secrets to staying cool? 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
10: Here's the Valley's three-day forecast from the MyFM Weather Center. We have a severe thunderstorm watch in effect, a air quality warning in effect, as well as a heat warning. The forecast for tonight calls for partly cloudy skies, 30% chance of showers this evening and after midnight, and the risk of a thunderstorm, skies clearing before morning, a low of 19. Tomorrow, mainly sunny, hazy in the morning. High of 29 with a humidex of 32. Tomorrow night, clear, low 14. Thursday, a mix of sun and cloud, 30% chance of showers and a high of 27. I'm Cindy Klein with 96.1 MyFM. 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

0: My FM, it is Emily. A tidbit shared with me for keeping your core temperature down and staying cool is using ice pads or ice packs to keep your feet and your hands cold, because that will start keeping your temperature cold. Also, if you put ice packs at the nape of your neck or on your forehead and keep your head cool as well, that will cool your body down. So hopefully that can help. I know it can be hard, especially when we don't have AC sometimes in buildings or cars. Hopefully you're staying cool and we can get over this heat wave here in Ontario real soon.
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9: Here's the Valley's 3-day forecast from the MyFM Weather Center. We have a severe thunderstorm watch in effect, a air quality warning in effect, as well as a heat warning. The forecast for tonight calls for partly cloudy skies, 30% chance of showers this evening and after midnight, and the risk of a thunderstorm, skies clearing before morning, a low of 19. Tomorrow, mainly sunny, hazy in the morning. High of 29 with a humidex of 32. Tomorrow night, clear, low 14. Thursday, a mix of sun and cloud, 30% chance of showers and a high of 27. I'm Cindy Klein with 96.1 MyFM, Renfrew and Armprior's breaking and local news.

0: YSM has one focus. Community. 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
8: Here's the Valley's three-day forecast from the MyFM Weather Center. We have a severe thunderstorm watch in effect, a air quality warning in effect, as well as a heat warning. The forecast for tonight calls for partly cloudy skies, 30% chance of showers this evening and after midnight, and the risk of a thunderstorm, skies clearing before morning, a low of 19. Tomorrow, mainly sunny, hazy in the morning. High of 29 with a humidex of 32. Tomorrow night, clear, low 14. Thursday, a mix of sun and cloud, 30% chance of showers and a high of 27. I'm Cindy Klein with 96.1 MyFM. 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

0: for our local sports stars, bringing you the stories from people who make our community a place to call home, including local businesses. 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
7: Here's the Valley's three-day forecast from the MyFM Weather Center. We have a severe thunderstorm watch in effect, a air quality warning in effect, as well as a heat warning. The forecast for tonight calls for partly cloudy skies, 30% chance of showers this evening and after midnight, and the risk of a thunderstorm, skies clearing before morning, a low of 19. Tomorrow, mainly sunny, hazy in the morning. High of 29 with a humidex of 32. Tomorrow night, clear, low 14. Thursday, a mix of sun and cloud, 30% chance of showers and a high of 27. I'm Cindy Klein with 96.1 MyFM. 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
1: Valley's three-day forecast from the MyFM Weather Center. We have an air quality warning in effect due to smoke from ongoing wildfires. We could see more of that haze and smoke continuing today. Wednesday's forecast calls for sunshine early in the morning, then a mix of sun and cloud, with 30% chance of showers late in the afternoon. Risk of a thunderstorm late in the day as well. A high of 28 degrees with the humidex around 32. Wednesday night, partly cloudy, 30% chance of showers early in the evening with the risk of a thunderstorm. Then skies clearing overnight, a low of 18. Thursday, a mix of sun and cloud, 30% chance of showers, high 27. Friday, sunny and 25. I'm Cindy Klein with 96.1 MyFM. 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
4: Valley's three-day forecast from the MyFM Weather Center. We have an air quality warning in effect due to smoke from ongoing wildfires. We could see more of that haze and smoke continuing today. Wednesday's forecast calls for sunshine early in the morning, then a mix of sun and cloud, with 30% chance of showers late in the afternoon. Risk of a thunderstorm late in the day as well. A high of 28 degrees with the humidex around 32. Wednesday night, partly cloudy, 30% chance of showers early in the evening with the risk of a thunderstorm. Then skies clearing overnight, a low of 18. Thursday, a mix of sun and cloud, 30% chance of showers, high 27. Friday, sunny and 25. I'm Cindy Klein with 96.1 MyFM, Renfrew and Arnprior's breaking and local news.

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2: Valley's three-day forecast from the MyFM Weather Center. We have an air quality warning in effect due to smoke from ongoing wildfires. We could see more of that haze and smoke continuing today. Wednesday's forecast calls for sunshine early in the morning, then a mix of sun and cloud, with 30% chance of showers late in the afternoon. Risk of a thunderstorm late in the day as well. A high of 28 degrees with the humidex around 32. Wednesday night, partly cloudy, 30% chance of showers early in the evening with the risk of a thunderstorm, then skies clearing overnight, a low of 18. Thursday, a mix of sun and cloud, 30% chance of showers, high 27, Friday, sunny and 25. I'm Cindy Klein with 96.1 MyFM, Renfrew and Arnprior's breaking and local news.

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1: Valley's three-day forecast from the MyFM Weather Center. We have an air quality warning in effect due to smoke from ongoing wildfires. We could see more of that haze and smoke continuing today. Wednesday's forecast calls for sunshine early in the morning, then a mix of sun and cloud, with 30% chance of showers late in the afternoon. Risk of a thunderstorm late in the day as well. A high of 28 degrees with the humidex around 32. Wednesday night, partly cloudy, 30% chance of showers early in the evening with the risk of a thunderstorm. Then skies clearing overnight, a low of 18. Thursday, a mix of sun and cloud, 30% chance of showers, high 27. Friday, sunny and 25. I'm Cindy Klein with 96.1 MyFM. 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
7: Here's the Valley's three-day forecast from the MyFM Weather Center. We have an air quality warning in effect due to smoke from ongoing wildfires. We could see more of that haze and smoke continuing today. Wednesday's forecast calls for sunshine early in the morning, then a mix of sun and cloud, with 30% chance of showers late in the afternoon. Risk of a thunderstorm late in the day as well. A high of 28 degrees with the humidex around 32. Wednesday night, partly cloudy, 30% chance of showers early in the evening with the risk of a thunderstorm. Then skies clearing overnight, a low of 18. Thursday, a mix of sun and cloud, 30% chance of showers, high 27. Friday, sunny and 25. I'm Cindy Klein with 96.1 MyFM, Renfrew and Arnprior's breaking and local news.

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1: Good morning. A mix of sun and cloud with a chance of showers this afternoon. Here's what's happening in the Ottawa Valley. Smoke from ongoing wildfires had Renfrew County under an air quality alert last night. The alert has since passed, but the Renfrew County and District Health Unit says smoke could persist into Thursday in some areas. When dealing with wildfire smoke, the health unit recommends limiting outdoor activities and postponing strenuous exercise until air quality improves, and to keep windows and doors closed to protect indoor spaces. From nuclear research and innovation to hydroelectric power, Ontario's Minister of Energy and Mines got to see a bit of what the Ottawa Valley has to offer. Stephen Lecce is visiting the riding this week, accompanied by our local MPP. They stopped at CNL in Chalk River on Monday, then it was off to OPG's Stuartville Generation Station on Tuesday.
2: We were at CNL yesterday. The nuclear sector employs thousands of people, over 4,000 alone. CANDU technology was birthed in this community, so we're proud. The Valley punching above its weight.
1: Lecce says he wanted to visit OPG to help launch the refurbishment of the 5 generators in Stuartville, which is currently underway. 7 charges have been laid after an alleged incident in Armprior last weekend. The Renfrew OPP say they were called about an assault on Sunday morning at around 1:30. One person involved is facing charges for assault, as well as mischief and failing to comply with a probation order. And when asked to help name a section of trail, the public came up with a list of names that honor everything from Indigenous history to the Valley's logging roots. Out of 100 name suggestions for the new CN Line Trail, Renfrew County's Director of Public Works, Taylor Hanrath, says they've narrowed it down to 7 finalists.
3: After voting closes on July 24th, staff will assemble all of the votes accrued for each trail name, first and second, and present that information with a recommendation to Operations Committee and to County Council for the new trail name.
1: We have the full list of finalists, as well as the link to vote, on our website, renfrewtoday.ca. After 9 this morning, get the full local news rundown sent straight to your email. 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In MyFM Sports, Renfrew Minor Baseball plays 3 games today, including the Major 1 Cooperators hosting the Upper Ottawa Valley Little League inside Mattaway Park at 6:30. Yesterday at the FIFA World Cup semifinals, Spain beat France 2-0, and in Major League Baseball's All-Star Game, the American League beat the National League 4-0. I'm Casey Egan with the news that keeps you connected to where you live. The Ottawa Valley's 3-day weather is next.
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2: Here's the Ottawa Valley's three-day forecast from the MyFM Weather Center. Some local smoke early this morning, otherwise a mix of sun and cloud with a chance of showers this afternoon, a high of 28, the humidex near 31. Then tonight, partly cloudy with that chance of showers extending into the early evening, a low of 17. Tomorrow, sunny in the morning, then a mix of sun and cloud with a chance of showers in the afternoon, a high of 26. And on Friday, sunshine with a high of 25. Right now it's 21 degrees. I'm Casey Egan, 96.1 MyFM, Renfrew and Armpire's breaking and local news.

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1: Good morning, I'm Casey Egan. Time for What's Good in the Valley, where we catch up with local newsmakers and people doing interesting things in the community. A new online hub will allow the public to buy and sell while supporting local healthcare.
2: $600,000 worth of equipment is our goal this year to purchase for the hospital. That includes for various departments, and it includes two new ultrasound machines, which are really required at the hospital.
3: The Renfrew Victoria Hospital Foundation has launched their new Facebook Marketplace, which Executive Director Patty Dillabaugh says has already put the first batch of treasures donated from the community up for sale in support of patient care.
2: You can go onto our Facebook page. All of the rules are on there. You can join the Facebook group and watch as the items start coming up for sale. So we're really looking forward to see what comes out of it.
3: Donations will be accepted at the Foundation's office inside the hospital weekdays from 8:30 a.m. to 4 p.m.
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1: Here's the Ottawa Valley's three-day forecast from the MyFM Weather Center. Some local smoke early this morning, otherwise a mix of sun and cloud with a chance of showers this afternoon, a high of 28, the humidex near 31. Then tonight, partly cloudy with that chance of showers extending into the early evening, a low of 17. Tomorrow, sunny in the morning, then a mix of sun and cloud with a chance of showers in the afternoon, a high of 26. And on Friday, sunshine with a high of 25. Right now it's 21 degrees. I'm Casey Egan, 96.1 MyFM, Renfrew and Arnprior's breaking and local news.

0: 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Here's what's happening in Renfrew.
1: Good morning, I'm Casey Egan. Here's what's coming up over the next 48 hours. It's everything you need to know.
2: Sometimes the easiest way to give back is as simple as grabbing your morning coffee. Wednesday is Camp Day at Tim Hortons across the Ottawa Valley, with every hot or iced coffee sold, helping send local kids to Camp Day Voyageur. 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On Thursday evening, history comes to life in downtown Renfrew as Heritage Renfrew leads a guided walking tour for Ontario Historic Places Week. It's a chance to see familiar buildings from a different perspective and hear the stories that helped shape the community. Also on Thursday, Clancy the Therapy Dog returns to the Arne Pryor Public Library. Visitors can stop in for a book, a friendly visit, and a few tail wags as Clancy continues spreading smiles through the St. John Ambulance Therapy Dog Program. One quick community note, Renfrew Minor Baseball has several games on tonight's schedule, and registration remains open for both Renfrew and Arne Pryor Minor Hockey. In the newsroom, I'm Steve Berard.
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1: Here's the Ottawa Valley's three-day forecast from the MyFM Weather Center. Some local smoke early this morning, otherwise a mix of sun and cloud with a chance of showers this afternoon, a high of 28, the humidex near 31. Then tonight, partly cloudy with that chance of showers extending into the early evening, a low of 17. Tomorrow, sunny in the morning, then a mix of sun and cloud with a chance of showers in the afternoon, a high of 26. And on Friday, sunshine with a high of 25. Right now it's 21 degrees. I'm Casey Egan, 96.1 MyFM, Renfrew and Arne Pryor's breaking and local news.

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1: Good morning. A mix of sun and cloud with a chance of showers this afternoon. Here's what's happening in the Ottawa Valley. Local paramedics want the Ottawa Valley's top minds to be part of a major discussion on the future of their profession. The County of Renfrew Paramedic Service is accepting abstracts for their research symposium on September 23rd, with submissions focused on research, innovation, and education relating to paramedicine welcome ahead of August 29th. It'll be an opportunity for researchers, educators, and other community partners to share their findings and contribute to the care being offered locally. Ontario's Minister of Energy says the Ottawa Valley is a critical part of the province's plan to generate clean, affordable, and reliable power. Stephen Lecce toured OPG's Stuartville Generating Station on Tuesday. Between now and 2031, Stuartville's 5 generating units will be overhauled.
2: As we speak, we're starting the refurbishment work. I wanted to thank the workers, but more importantly, affirm to the people of this region, we are absolutely committed to building an energy future that starts and ends in Canada.
1: Lecce also visited the Chalk River Nuclear Laboratories on Monday, touring the Tritium Laboratory and learning about universal cells, which support Canada's CANDU nuclear fleet and the production of life-saving medical isotopes. As temperatures continue to climb this summer, the OPP is urging pet owners to leave their animals at home instead of in parked vehicles. OPP Sergeant Aaron Cranton notes that not every pet inside a vehicle is in immediate danger.
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0: 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In MyFM Sports, Renfrew Minor Baseball plays 3 games today, including the Major 1 Cooperators hosting the Upper Ottawa Valley Little League inside Mattaway Park at 6:30. Yesterday at the FIFA World Cup semifinals, Spain beat France 2-0, and in Major League Baseball's All-Star Game, the American League beat the National League 4-0. I'm Casey Egan with the news that keeps you connected to where you live. The Ottawa Valley's 3-day weather is next.
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0: Here's the Ottawa Valley's 3-day forecast from the MyFM Weather Center. Some local smoke early this morning, otherwise a mix of sun and cloud with a chance of showers this afternoon, a high of 28, the humidex near 31. Then tonight, partly cloudy with that chance of showers extending into the early evening, a low of 17. Tomorrow, sunny in the morning, then a mix of sun and cloud with a chance of showers in the afternoon, a high of 26. And on Friday, sunshine with a high of 25. Right now it's 21 degrees. I'm Casey Egan, 96.1 MyFM, Renfrew and Arnprior's breaking and local news.

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1: Good morning. I'm Casey Egan. Time for What's Good in the Valley, where we catch up with local newsmakers and people doing interesting things in the community. Renver Victoria Hospital's charitable arm is trying out something new in their quest to purchase life-saving equipment.
2: You can go onto our Facebook page. 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
1: Here's the Ottawa Valley's three-day forecast from the MyFM Weather Center. Some local smoke early this morning, otherwise a mix of sun and cloud with a chance of showers this afternoon, a high of 28, the humidex near 31. Then tonight, partly cloudy with that chance of showers extending into the early evening, a low of 17. Tomorrow, sunny in the morning, then a mix of sun and cloud with a chance of showers in the afternoon, a high of 26. And on Friday, sunshine with a high of 25. Right now it's 21 degrees. I'm Casey Egan, 96.1 MyFM, Renfrew and Armpriors breaking in local news.

0: 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Here's what's happening in Renfrew.
1: Good morning, I'm Casey Egan. Here's what's coming up over the next 48 hours. It's everything you need to know.
2: The next couple of days offer plenty of ways to learn something new, whether it's across a chessboard, on a historic street, or in the digital world. 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Later in the day, the Arnprior Public Library's Community Chess Club welcomes players of all ages and skill levels. 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Then Thursday evening, the Renfrew Public Library marks Ontario Historic Places Week with a guided walking tour of Upper Main Street. Heritage Renfrew will share the stories behind some of the town's best-known buildings, giving participants a fresh appreciation for local history. You can get all the details on these events and more at renfrewtoday.ca. Just click the 48 in the news feed. I'm Steve Berard, and that's what's happening around town.
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1: Here's the Ottawa Valley's three-day forecast from the MyFM Weather Center. Some local smoke early this morning, otherwise a mix of sun and cloud with a chance of showers this afternoon, a high of 28, the humidex near 31. Then tonight, partly cloudy with that chance of showers extending into the early evening, a low of 17. Tomorrow, sunny in the morning, then a mix of sun and cloud with a chance of showers in the afternoon, a high of 26. And on Friday, sunshine with a high of 25. Right now it's 21 degrees. I'm Casey Egan, 96.1 MyFM, Renfrew and Arnprior's breaking and local news.

0: Renfrew's 96.1 MyFM, a good morning. 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
0: Got to lead off today with a shout-out. I'll leave the first birthday to Lorena. Shout-out to all of our Tim Hortons employees across Canada today for Camp Day. It's going to be busy, but we appreciate your effort. Thank you so much.
2: Yeah. Well, happy 65th birthday to Bill Grease today. Have a great day. Keep smiling. Lots of love, Peggy Morton and all the Mortons.
0: Happy birthday today to Jessica Yem and have a great day, Jessica.
2: Ginger and Steve Morrow are celebrating their 21st wedding anniversary today. Best wishes from your family, Ginger and Steve.
0: And a belated birthday from yesterday. Happy birthday yesterday to Jeff Robbins. Love, Jamie and NJ. Hope you had a great day yesterday, Jeff. And anyone celebrating on this is July the 15th, we hope you have a fantastic day.
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0: innovation to hydroelectric power, Ontario's Minister of Energy and Mines got to see a bit of what the Ottawa Valley has to offer. Stephen Lecce is visiting the riding this week, accompanied by our local MPP. They stopped at CNL in Chalk River on Monday, then it was off to OPG's Stuartville Generation Station on Tuesday.
1: We were at CNL yesterday. The nuclear sector employs thousands of people, over 4,000 alone. CANDU technology was birthed in this community, so we're proud. The Valley punching above its weight.
0: Lecce says he wanted to visit OPG to help launch the refurbishment of the 5 generators in Stuartville, which is currently underway. 7 charges have been laid after an alleged incident in Armprior last weekend. The Renfrew OPP say they were called about an assault on Sunday morning at around 1:30. One person involved is facing charges for assault, as well as mischief and failing to comply with a probation order. And when asked to help name a section of trail, the public came up with a list of names that honor everything from Indigenous history to the Valley's logging roots. Out of 100 name suggestions for the new CN Line Trail, Renfrew County's Director of Public Works, Taylor Hanrath, says they've narrowed it down to 7 finalists.
2: After voting closes on July 24th, staff will assemble all of the votes accrued for each trail name, first and second, and present that information with a recommendation to Operations Committee and to County Council for the new trail name.
0: We have the full list of finalists, as well as the link to vote, on our website, renfrewtoday.ca. After 9 this morning, get the full local news rundown sent straight to your email. Sign up at renfrewtoday.ca. In MyFM Sports, Renfrew Minor Baseball plays 3 games today, including the Major 1 Cooperators hosting the Upper Ottawa Valley Little League inside Mattaway Park at 6:30. Yesterday at the FIFA World Cup semifinals, Spain beat France 2-0, and in Major League Baseball's All-Star Game, the American League beat the National League 4-0. I'm Casey Egan with the news that keeps you connected to where you live. The Ottawa Valley's 3-day weather is next.
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0: Here's the Ottawa Valley's 3-day forecast from the MyFM Weather Center. A mix of sun and cloud with a 30% chance of showers or a thunderstorm this afternoon, a high of 28, the humidex near 31. Then tonight, partly cloudy with that chance of showers extending into the early evening, a low of 17. Tomorrow, sunny in the morning, then a

Mix of sun and cloud with a chance of showers in the afternoon, a high of 26. And on Friday, sunshine with a high of 25. Right now it's 21 degrees. I'm Casey Egan, 96.1 MyFM, Renfrew and Armpire's breaking and local news.

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1: Good morning, I'm Casey Egan. Time for What's Good in the Valley, where we catch up with local newsmakers and people doing interesting things in the community. A new online hub will allow the public to buy and sell while supporting local healthcare.
2: $600,000 worth of equipment is our goal this year to purchase for the hospital. That includes for various departments, and it includes two new ultrasound machines, which are really required at the hospital.
3: The Renfrew Victoria Hospital Foundation has launched their new Facebook Marketplace, which Executive Director Patty Dillabaugh says has already put the first batch of treasures donated from the community up for sale in support of patient care.
2: You can go onto our Facebook page. All of the rules are on there. 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So we're really looking forward to see what comes out of it.
3: Donations will be accepted at the Foundation's office inside the hospital weekdays from 8:30 a.m. to 4 p.m.
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1: Here's the Ottawa Valley's three-day forecast from the MyFM Weather Center. A mix of sun and cloud with a 30% chance of showers or a thunderstorm this afternoon. A high of 28, the humidex near 31. Then tonight, partly cloudy with that chance of showers extending into the early evening. A low of 17. Tomorrow, sunny in the morning, then a mix of sun and cloud with a chance of showers in the afternoon, a high of 26. And on Friday, sunshine with a high of 25. Right now it's 21 degrees. I'm Casey Egan, 96.1 MyFM, Renfrew and Armpriors breaking in local news.

0: Jamie and Lorena, 96.1 MyFM. Here's what's happening in Renfrew.
1: Good morning, I'm Casey Egan. Here's what's coming up over the next 48 hours. It's everything you need to know.
2: Sometimes the easiest way to give back is as simple as grabbing your morning coffee. 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On Thursday evening, history comes to life in downtown Renfrew as Heritage Renfrew leads a guided walking tour for Ontario Historic Places Week. It's a chance to see familiar buildings from a different perspective and hear the stories that helped shape the community. Also on Thursday, Clancy the Therapy Dog returns to the Arnprior Public Library. Visitors can stop in for a book, a friendly visit, and a few tail wags as Clancy continues spreading smiles through the St. John Ambulance Therapy Dog Program. One quick community note, Renfrew Minor Baseball has several games on tonight's schedule, and registration remains open for both Renfrew and Arnprior Minor Hockey. In the newsroom, I'm Steve Berard.
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1: Here's the Ottawa Valley's three-day forecast from the MyFM Weather Center. A mix of sun and cloud with a 30% chance of showers or a thunderstorm this afternoon. A high of 28, the humidex near 31. Then tonight, partly cloudy with that chance of showers extending into the early evening. A low of 17. Tomorrow, sunny in the morning, then a mix of sun and cloud with a chance of showers in the afternoon. A high of 26. And on Friday, sunshine with a high of 25. Right now it's 21 degrees. I'm Casey Egan, 96.1 MyFM, Renfrew and Arnprior's breaking and local news.

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1: Good morning. A mix of sun and cloud with a chance of showers this afternoon. Here's what's happening in the Ottawa Valley. Local paramedics want the Ottawa Valley's top minds to be part of a major discussion on the future of their profession. The County of Renfrew Paramedic Service is accepting abstracts for their research symposium on September 23rd, with submissions focused on research, innovation, and education relating to paramedicine welcome ahead of August 29th. It'll be an opportunity for researchers, educators, and other community partners to share their findings and contribute to the care being offered locally. Ontario's Minister of Energy says the Ottawa Valley is a critical part of the province's plan to generate clean, affordable, and reliable power. Stephen Lecce toured OPG's Stuartville Generating Station on Tuesday. Between now and 2031, Stuartville's 5 generating units will be overhauled.
2: As we speak, we're starting the refurbishment work. I wanted to thank the workers, but more importantly, affirm to the people of this region, we are absolutely committed to building an energy future that starts and ends in Canada.
1: Lecce also visited the Chalk River Nuclear Laboratories on Monday, touring the Tritium Laboratory and learning about universal cells, which support Canada's CANDU nuclear fleet and the production of life-saving medical isotopes. As temperatures continue to climb this summer, the OPP is urging pet owners to leave their animals at home instead of in parked vehicles. OPP Sergeant Aaron Cranton notes that not every pet inside a vehicle is in immediate danger.
3: Some of the hybrid electric vehicles can sometimes be running and cooling the interior, and you may not be aware of that. So if you see an animal in distress, call 911 immediately and we will take action.
1: Please say that the safest place for pets during a hot summer is at home. And don't forget that your next run to Tim Hortons will be helping send local underserved youth to summer camp. Tim's Camp Day runs all day today at locations across the Ottawa Valley, with 100% of sales from hot and iced coffee purchases being donated to send kids to Camp de Voyageur in Queon. After 9 this morning, get the full local news rundown sent straight to your email. 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In MyFM Sports, Renfrew Minor Baseball plays 3 games today, including the Major One Cooperators hosting the Upper Ottawa Valley Little League inside Mattaway Park at 6:30. Yesterday at the FIFA World Cup semifinals, Spain beat France 2-0, and in Major League Baseball's All-Star Game, the American League beat the National League 4-0. I'm Casey Egan with the news that keeps you connected to where you live. The Ottawa Valley's 3-day weather is next.
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5: Here's the Ottawa Valley's three-day forecast from the MyFM Weather Center. A mix of sun and cloud with a 30% chance of showers or a thunderstorm this afternoon. A high of 28, the humidex near 31. Then tonight, partly cloudy with that chance of showers extending into the early evening. A low of 17. Tomorrow, sunny in the morning, then a mix of sun and cloud with a chance of showers in the afternoon. A high of 26. And on Friday, sunshine with a high of 25. Right now it's 21 degrees. I'm Casey Egan, 96.1 MyFM, Renfrew and Armpriors breaking in local news.

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1: Good morning, I'm Casey Egan. Time for What's Good in the Valley, where we catch up with local newsmakers and people doing interesting things in the community. Renver Victoria Hospital's charitable arm is trying out something new in their quest to purchase life-saving equipment.
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5: 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The Bromley Historical Society is collecting photos, memorabilia, and memories from the former Canoe School to create a public historical display. 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And don't miss the Bromley Historical Society's next presentation on Sunday, August 16th at 2 p.m. at the Old Town Hall in Osceola, featuring John Yakubuski presenting a political family dynasty.
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1: Here's the Ottawa Valley's three-day forecast from the MyFM Weather Center. A mix of sun and cloud with a 30% chance of showers or a thunderstorm this afternoon, a high of 28, the humidex near 31. Then tonight, partly cloudy with that chance of showers extending into the early evening, a low of 17. Tomorrow, sunny in the morning, then a mix of sun and cloud with a chance of showers in the afternoon, a high of 26. And on Friday, sunshine with a high of 25. Right now it's 21 degrees. 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

0: 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Here's what's happening in Renfrew.
1: Good morning, I'm Casey Egan. Here's what's coming up over the next 48 hours. It's everything you need to know.
2: The next couple of days offer plenty of ways to learn something new, whether it's across a chessboard, on a historic street, or in the digital world. 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Then Thursday evening, the Renfrew Public Library marks Ontario Historic Places Week with a guided walking tour of Upper Main Street. Heritage Renfrew will share the stories behind some of the town's best-known buildings, giving participants a fresh appreciation for local history. You can get all the details on these events and more at renfrewtoday.ca. Just click the 48 in the news feed. I'm Steve Berard, and that's what's happening around town.
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1: Here's the Ottawa Valley's three-day forecast from the MyFM Weather Center. A mix of sun and cloud with a 30% chance of showers or a thunderstorm this afternoon, a high of 28, the humidex near 31. Then tonight, partly cloudy with that chance of showers extending into the early evening, a low of 17. Tomorrow, sunny in the morning, then a mix of sun and cloud with a chance of showers in the afternoon, a high of 26. And on Friday, sunshine with a high of 25. Right now it's 21 degrees. I'm Casey Egan, 96.1 MyFM, Renfrew and Armprior's breaking and local news.

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Good morning. It's Chris in for Jamie. 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

0: Halfway through the week on My FM at Work, it's Wednesday morning. Happy Wednesday to you. Adam Weeks here. We're smack dab in the middle of July, and according to Environment Canada, Ontario has the worst air quality in the world right now. So, with the heat and the air out there right now, I'd stay inside. That's my idea today. Staying inside in the AC, and I highly recommend it to everyone out there. Stick with us here on My FM. And we're here in the summertime, but you know, we complain every year, twice a year, really, about daylight savings time, and then we forget all about it till it comes around again. But it always comes up in conversation, are we going to do away with it? Well, that takes some coordination between a couple of provinces, a couple of states. And just a little update for you. In the States, there's a bipartisan push to make daylight saving time permanent. That's heading for a chamber-wide vote after clearing a key House hurdle. So something is happening. We're all for it up here. If we can agree, we could get rid of this thing once and for all. So that's your update on daylight savings for today, but we're nowhere near a clock change. It's July the 15th, and summer is for radio. We want you to enter to win a barbecue, Jay's tickets, and $500 at local businesses around the area. Keep listening. We'll tell you where you can pop in and enter to upgrade your summertime with MyFM.
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1: Ontario's Minister of Energy, Stephen Lecce, began the week in the Ottawa Valley, touring the local Canadian Nuclear Laboratory site before heading to the Stuartville Generating Station on Tuesday. The County of Renfrew has narrowed down the choices for the new name of their CN Line Trail to 7 finalists. And police and armed priors say an early Sunday morning assault has led to an arrest and 7 charges for the suspect. Everything that matters in Renfrew and Armprior, you'll hear it on 96.1 MyFM. 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
1: Here's the Ottawa Valley's 3-day forecast from the MyFM Weather Center. A mix of sun and cloud with a 30% chance of showers or a thunderstorm this afternoon. A high of 28, the humidex near 31. Then tonight, partly cloudy with that chance of showers extending into the early evening, a low of 17. Tomorrow, sunny in the morning, then a mix of sun and cloud with a chance of showers in the afternoon, a high of 26. And on Friday, sunshine with a high of 25. I'm Casey Egan, 96.1 MyFM, Renfrew and Armprior's breaking and local news.

0: Last Tiger and Don't Forget Me When I'm Gone on My FM. And you know, there's one thing I'll never forget. Do you recognize this? That music used to come up the stairs from my great-grandmother's granny suite in our house when I was a kid every single day. It's the theme, of course, to The Young and the Restless, the soap opera. My grandmother was very deaf, so that haunting tune would fill the entire house each day. And The Young and the Restless is still going, and they're leading the 2026 Daytime Emmy nominations with 18 nods. They are topping all the nominees, including Outstanding Daytime Drama Series. After The Young and the Restless, it's Beyond the Gates, General Hospital, Days of Our Lives. It's good to know these shows are still on the air. When I was in my early teens, we only had like one channel, and I ended up watching The Bold and the Beautiful for about a year every day after school. Not exactly geared towards a grade 8 student, but that was the only thing on until back-to-back Cheers episodes after school each day. Now, once you're done watching your soap opera, head out, because summer is for radio, and we've got a barbecue, Blue Jays tickets, and $500 that we want you to win by visiting local businesses with MyFM.
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0: Mariana's Trench and beside you on MyFM. Adam Weeks beside you on a Wednesday morning. You know, the Mariana's Trench is the deepest part of the ocean in the entire world. A lot of crazy fish down there. Things we've never seen before. No goldfish, though. Goldfish don't live down that deep. But up here on the surface, two goldfish have been rescued from a small display tank outside a sushi restaurant. This is in Buenos Aires. They've been recognized as sentient beings with legal rights. Now, these fish, their names are Fede and Maguay, and they were in a 40-liter tank that was exposed to direct sunlight, traffic noise, and harsh conditions. So an animal advocacy group filed a complaint under Argentina's animal cruelty law. They argued the conditions were unsuitable. An aquatic expert compared the situation to putting two polar bears in a cage inside a sauna. So the fish have been relocated to a 660-gallon aquarium, and the attorneys clarified the ruling doesn't ban pet fish ownership, but illegal mistreatment remains prohibited. Fede and Maguay are doing very well now. It's a happy ending for those goldfish, and it could be a happy ending for you because summer is for radio. We want you to enter to win a barbecue, Blue Jays tickets, and $500. Stick around to find out where to go. Local businesses will hook you up. And we'll take a short break and get back into another MyFM at Work music mix.
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1: The Renfrew County Paramedic Service is looking for groundbreaking ideas that could help shape their profession as their paramedic research symposium heads to Burnstown on September 23rd. The Renfrew County and District Health Unit is urging residents to be mindful of wildfire smoke blowing in from northern Ontario. 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
1: Here's the Ottawa Valley's three-day forecast from the MyFM Weather Center. A mix of sun and cloud with a 30% chance of showers or a thunderstorm this afternoon, a high of 28, the humidex near 31. Then tonight, partly cloudy with that chance of showers extending into the early evening, a low of 17. Tomorrow, sunny in the morning, then a mix of sun and cloud with a chance of showers in the afternoon, a high of 26. And on Friday, sunshine with a high of 25. I'm Casey Egan, 96.1 MyFM, Renfrew and Armpire's breaking and local news.

0: Renfrew's 96.1 MyFM. We've got some live music coming up this Friday. It's the Dragonfly Golf Links presenting Friday Night Live Music on July 17th. 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And this Friday, they present Cameron Beaudry and Whiskey River Fever at Lanyon's Lounge, 7 p.m. to 10 on Friday evening. Lots of live music all summer long. 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
0: Next, we'll hear from Taylor Swift. Shania Twain wanted to be at the wedding, but she was busy overseas opening for Taylor's ex, Harry Styles. Summer's for radio. Keep it here on MyFM to win. Laura Earle is coming up, and we'll take a look at the news at 12 o'clock. Adam Weeks back tomorrow on a Thursday morning.

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1: Good afternoon. Local smoke continuing to settle in the area. Otherwise, a mix of sun and cloud with a high of 28. Here's what's happening in the Ottawa Valley. Police across the Ottawa Valley are trying to uncover who is behind fraudulent letters being sent to local businesses. The letters contain concerning content and images, and they're being made to look like they were sent by the OPP. However, the Renfrew OPP can confirm that these were not issued by the police service. Businesses that receive one of these letters are asked to not open it. Instead, they should hang on to it and call their local detachment or Crime Stoppers. If you have an idea that could improve the state of paramedicine in the Ottawa Valley, your chance to present it is coming up next month. Abstract submissions are being accepted ahead of the County of Renfrew Paramedic Services Paramedic Research Symposium on September 23rd, which will see paramedics, researchers, educators, healthcare professionals, and community partners share ideas at the Neat Cafe in Burnstown. It will be an opportunity to contribute to shaping the future of the profession. The deadline to apply is August 29th. The Renfrew County and District Health Unit is on alert as smoke from wildfires continues to roll through the area. Health officials have noted reduced air quality and reduced visibility at times over the past day caused by ongoing fires in northern Ontario. Poor air quality and particles in the smoke can affect everyone's health. The health unit recommends limiting outdoor activities and strenuous exercise, as well as keeping windows and doors closed until conditions improve. And softball players took the diamond at McNabb Center Park in support of the Armpire and District Food Bank on Sunday. Ottawa Valley Slow Pitch held the first-of-its-kind player versus umpires and Battle of the Sexes charity games, an idea that NSA convener says they've had success with elsewhere.
2: NSA Canada's head office, which I'm part of, did one in Calgary early this year. And we're like, let's do something to show the appreciation to the players and the umpires who support us. No charge for the players other than donating some money or non-perishable food items for the food bank.
1: Cameron says they didn't go into the day with a goal, but still raised

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4: Here's the Ottawa Valley's three-day forecast from the MyFM Weather Center. Wildfire smoke continuing to settle locally. Otherwise today, a mix of sun and cloud with a chance of showers. A high of 28, feeling like 31. Then tonight, partly cloudy with that chance of showers extending into the evening. A low of 17. Tomorrow, sunny early in the morning. Then a mix of sun and cloud. Then a mix of sun and cloud with another chance for rain. A high of 26. And sunshine on Friday, a high of 25. I'm Casey Eakin, 96.1 MyFM, Renfrew and Armpire's breaking and local news.

From backyard barbecues to late night drives, 1986 had this on repeat. 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

0: These are not the kind of records we want to be setting. It's Laura. This is MyFM, your at work and at home station. I am all for aiming high, but this feels like we're overachieving Mother Nature, doesn't it? Temperature records were broken yesterday. In Toronto at 5 p.m., they cracked a new temperature record. The city hit 37.3 degrees Celsius. That jumped over the single day record of 36.8. But the thing that caught my attention is that this is not the all-time record for Toronto for consecutive days in a row. July 14th and the three consecutive days in 1936 hit 40.6 degrees Celsius. 1936. And at that point, air conditioning actually did exist, but they were massive cabinet-sized models. And the window units didn't start till 1931. Widespread adoption of them, not until 1947. Up next, it is going to be a wild one at the FIFA World Cup closing ceremonies. I've got details.
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2: 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Amazing fundraiser that Tim Hortons does every year locally. It will send two underserved youth to camp at Camp de Voyager in Quillon, just a stone's throw away from us here in Renfrew. So fantastic cause. And I'm already just now, having been here for a few minutes, already seen a few people cramming into the drive-thru to get their lunch, coffee, and snacks in. So every iced or hot coffee, all the proceeds, or all the sales from that, I should say, will go directly to sending kids to camp. A great cause. Also, while supplies last, Camp Day donuts in the store. There were bracelets. I imagine they are sold out by now. They're very popular. I got maybe one of the last few at the Stewart Street location over the weekend. So absolutely get them while you can. Think Camp Day shirts as well, also on sale. Plenty of ways to contribute for Camp Day here at Tim Hortons on O'Brien Road, as well as Stewart Street. For 96.1 MyFM, I'm Casey Egan.
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0: The performers are set for the closing ceremonies of the FIFA World Cup. It's Laura. This is MyFM at work while we wait to find out if England or Argentina will be taking on Spain in Sunday's final. We do know who is going to be there to entertain the crowds. Hollywood legend Tom Cruise will be making a special appearance during the event, with the entertainment kicking off 90 minutes before the final match. Also performing, Robbie Williams, the Pussycat Dolls' Nicole Scherzinger, and Jennifer Hudson singing the U.S. National Anthem. Sunday is also going to include the tournament's first halftime show, this one being curated by Coldplay's Chris Martin. Normally, the break between halves is 15 minutes. The show was supposed to be 11 minutes. Some people are saying it'll be closer to 30. I think the players might protest at that point. Headlining it will be Madonna, Shakira, and BTS, with appearances by Canada's Justin Bieber, among others. Coming up next, which decade of decor do you not want to see again?
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2: Casey Egan here for 96.1 MyFM, outside of our Tim Hortons at O'Brien Road, at one of two locations here in Renfrew, celebrating Camp Day. And I have here with us the franchise co-owner for the Renfrew locations, Richard Dean. Richard, I know you're super excited for this day every year. Thankfully, we're not doing it yesterday with all the smoke and the heat and the humidity.
3: Yes, no doubt. It's much cooler today. And it's been a great morning so far. The day's still young. Lots of time to come on out and get a coffee. But it's been a really good morning. Lots of donations coming in. You'll see people in our drive-thrus collecting change if you have any change in your ashtray. And just want to thank everyone for the lots of generous donations that we've been getting there. And then just all the coffee sales today. As you know, Casey, every coffee and iced coffee you buy is donated. Shelly and I will donate all the sales from that right to the camps. So,
2: and just as we got here, I think just ahead of the lunch rush, we just saw a bunch of people pack into the drive-thru looking to get their coffees, looking to get their Camp Day donuts as well. We also have some t-shirts, some dog toys here. They don't squeak if you're worried about an annoying dog toy. They don't do that. They're just nice and soft for the dog. to know that people are kind of coming out in droves to support this and send a couple of underserved youth to camp from their area, it must be very heartwarming as a local business owner.
3: Yeah, 100%. And we're very fortunate to live in Renfrew and own Tim Hortons in Renfrew, where we just have an amazing community. And Casey, I know you know that from everything that goes on in this community, whether it's Hike for Hospice or, you know, the Radiothon or whatever's going on. It's just incredible, the community we live in and how awesome people are here. And Shelly and I really appreciate that. And we're proud to be a small part of making sure these kids get an opportunity.
2: Well said. Well, Tim's Camp Day continuing at both the O'Brien Road and Stewart Street locations. 100% of sales from hot and iced coffees going to send kids to camp, and where they learn amazing life skills, gain confidence, just being able to be a kid and growing up. For Casey Egan, for 96.1 MyFM, I am Casey Egan. We'll get that right one day. Here for Tim's Camp Day here at Renfrew.
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25: Here's the Ottawa Valley's three-day forecast from the MyFM Weather Center. Wildfire smoke continuing to settle locally. Otherwise today, a mix of sun and cloud with a chance of showers. A high of 28, feeling like 31. Then tonight, partly cloudy with that chance of showers extending into the evening. A low of 17. Tomorrow, sunny early in the morning. Then a mix of sun and cloud. Then a mix of sun and cloud with another chance for rain. A high of 26. And sunshine on Friday, a high of 25. I'm Casey Egan, 96.1 MyFM, Renfrew and Armpire's breaking and local news.

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1: Which decade of home decor do you not want to see again? It's Laura. This is My FM, your at work and at home station. Overstuffed couches covered in florals and honeyed oak are bringing the 90s back to your house. Designers are saying that with a 30-year cycle, just like the fashion industry, the 90s vibes of lived in and functional are back. Social media influencers are highlighting their 90s thrifting finds, even going as far as recreating their old bedrooms of that decade. So expect to see more rounded, overstuffed furniture, floral chintz patterns on everything with a modern flair, honeywood tones, and some glass and chrome accent for kicks. You know what else is great for some kicks? 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I've got details.
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3: 96.1 My FM live on location here outside of our Tim Hortons on O'Brien Road here in Renfrew. I am here as part of Camp Day as 100% of iced and hot coffee sales are going directly to sending underserved youth to camp in the community. I'm here actually with one of our local first responders, Amber, who is part of our drive-through crew today. And as we kind of talked a bit about before going on air, it's such an important opportunity to see and help out some of the underserved populations that Renfrew County paramedics work with every day.
4: That's right. We encounter vulnerable populations every day in the work that we do, and it's a great opportunity to interact with folks in a positive manner and help raise funds to send some of these kiddos to camp.
3: It's also a great chance to kind of just meet people outside of your normal job parameters as well. Tell us a bit about kind of just the reaction people have had as you've been collecting donations throughout the day.
4: Yeah, for sure. It's a very generous community. We've been able to interact with folks, sell them some t-shirts and some dog toys, and collect donations, and everyone's had a positive, overwhelming experience. So it's been fantastic.
3: If there's one piece of merch that you're super excited to hand out, what maybe is it? Because I know a lot of people have been interested about those dog toys.
4: Yeah, the dog toys have been a bit of a hit. My favorite is the Ryan Reynolds donut t-shirt, which is a limited edition, I'm told. And we're down to just the final few of those. So those have also been a big hit.
3: I believe right now plenty of medium lime green if you're into that color and that size. Won't fit me, but it'll certainly fit most of you. So come on down to our Tim Hortons on O'Brien Road. We have them at the drive-thru. I think we have some inside as well. Live on location at the Tim Hortons on O'Brien Road for Camp Day. I'm Case Egan with 96.1 My FM.
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0: There is no doubt that we believe summer is for radio here at MyFM, and we also strongly believe that summer is for winning. It's Laura. 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
1: If you have an idea that could improve the state of paramedicine in the Ottawa Valley, your chance to present it is coming up next month. Abstract submissions are being accepted ahead of the County of Renfrew Paramedic Services Paramedic Research Symposium on September 23rd. Amid a yellow air quality warning, the Renfrew County District Health Unit recommends limiting outdoor activities and strenuous exercise until conditions improve. 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I'm Steve Berard. Everything that matters in Renfrew, you'll hear it here on 96.1 MyFM. 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
1: Here's the Ottawa Valley's three-day forecast from the MyFM Weather Center. Some wildfire smoke lingering in the area today. Otherwise, a mix of sun and cloud with a slight chance of showers this afternoon. A high of 38, feeling like 31. Then tonight, partly cloudy with that chance of showers extending into the evening. A low of 17. Tomorrow, sunny early in the morning, then a mix of sun and cloud with another chance of showers in the afternoon, a high of 26. And on Friday, sunshine with a high of 25. I'm Casey Egan, 96.1 MyFM, Renfrew and Armpryor's breaking and local news.

0: Happy Tim Hortons Camp Day, everybody. It's Laura. 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It is the company's largest annual fundraiser happening today. 100% of the proceeds from all hot and iced coffee sales are donated to the Tim Hortons Foundation camps. And these funds raise support sending youth from underserved communities to multi-year leadership and development camps. They raised over $13 million last year. And since 1991, they have raised over $275 million to support the work of the Tim Hortons Foundation camps. I was lucky enough to go to summer camp when I was a kid. It wasn't a Tim's camp, but it was a fantastic camp. I'm still in contact with my friends from many decades ago, and I know how much it meant to me. And hopefully you're able to make a donation today. You know what? Today's a great day to treat the office to some coffee or a little bit of iced coffee to cool everybody down and make a donation to a fantastic cause. Up next, the awkward reason why Shania Twain couldn't go to Taylor Swift's wedding.
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0: awkward is it when you have to pass on going to a friend's wedding because you've got plans with their ex? It's Laura. This is MyFM at Work. That was exactly what happened to none other than Canadian country pop queen Shania Twain. The Man I Feel Like a Woman singer said in a recent interview that while she was invited to Taylor Swift's wedding, she had to pass because she was opening at Wembley Stadium for Taylor's ex-boyfriend, Harry Styles. While it has been over a decade since Styles and Swift famously dated, the music superstars did get something out of the short-lived romance, new music, and much of Swift's 1989 album is credited as inspiration from their time together. Twain did make it clear she was very sad not to be able to attend, and she would be happy to perform at Harry's wedding to fiancé Zoe Kravitz, but I think Harry better book well in advance. Up next, another location for you to enter our Summer is for Radio contest.
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1: If you didn't already know about the unsolved murder of Jonathan Logan, you won't be able to miss this very public appeal for information. The OPP has installed a billboard seeking info on the May 19th, 2023 fatal shooting of Logan inside a Vimy Boulevard home in Renfrew. An upcoming fishing derby is not only a chance to catch a big pickerel or pike, but it's also a chance for kids to connect with local police officers in a fun and welcoming environment. The Kids, Cops, and Canadian Tire Fishing Derby is set for Saturday, July 18th from 9 a.m. to noon at the boat launch on Muskrat Lake in Cobden. I'm Steve Berard. Everything that matters in Renfrew, you'll hear it here on 96.1 MyFM. 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
11: Here's the Ottawa Valley's three-day forecast from the MyFM Weather Center. Some wildfire smoke lingering in the area today. Otherwise, a mix of sun and cloud with a slight chance of showers this afternoon. A high of 38, feeling like 31. Then tonight, partly cloudy with that chance of showers extending into the evening. A low of 17. Tomorrow, sunny early in the morning, then a mix of sun and cloud with another chance of showers in the afternoon. A high of 26. And on Friday, sunshine with a high of 25. I'm Casey Egan. 96.1 MyFM, Renfrew and Armpire's breaking and local news.

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0: Thanks so much for listening, everyone. I'm Laura Earle, signing off on this Wednesday afternoon. Stay cool out there and stay with us. 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

0: My Fam in the Afternoons. It is Wendy and Keith. I'm on like number 5 for Camp Day Donuts. What about you?
1: Well, I haven't been doing the donuts. I've been on the coffee train, and I think I'm probably up. Yeah, I'm pushing 5, maybe 6. I kind of lost count, but I do have the jitters. So you got to be up into some good territory right now.
0: Yeah, and I love how people are offering to bring coffees for other people, taking orders, because they know it's all for a great cause.
1: Yeah, I think like 2 or 3 people in the office would come in and be like, hey, look at all this coffee I got. And I mean, under any circumstance, like obviously I'm drinking all of them, but at the same time, yeah, I'm shaking. But it's for a good cause, because all the proceeds from hot or cold coffees today go to help send kids to camp. It's also bracelets. And depending which location you go to, they've all got some different stuff. Like I know I went to one that had like a Count the Jelly Beans thing, and then like some have stickers, or there's all different sorts of stuff. So you go to a different Tim Hortons for a different time of day, you're going to get a different experience.
0: Absolutely. Which it's like a custom experience, which is awesome. And I know a couple days leading up to this, they were letting you round up your order for camp day. And then of course you can do that today. You can make a donation. You have the donuts and the coffee, like we said, and just so many ways that you can support Camp Day, which is really great. You're helping to send local kids to camp.
1: And even if you don't drink coffee, you can just tell your local coffee fiend and let them in on it, because once they go in there, they'll go ham. And it's like I said, it's all about the kids today and being heavily caffeinated.
0: Speaking of the kids, are the kids these days still saying go ham, or did you just show your age?
2: In the car.
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1: If you have an idea that could improve the state of paramedicine in the Ottawa Valley, your chance to present it is coming up next month. 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I'm Steve Berard. 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
13: Here's the Ottawa Valley's three-day forecast from the MyFM Weather Center.
1: Some wildfire smoke lingering in the area today. Otherwise, a mix of sun and cloud with a slight chance of showers this afternoon. A high of 38, feeling like 31. Then tonight, partly cloudy with that chance of showers extending into the evening. A low of 17. Tomorrow, sunny early in the morning, then a mix of sun and cloud with another chance of showers in the afternoon, a high of 26. And on Friday, sunshine with a high of 25. I'm Casey Egan, 96.1 MyFM, Renfrew and Armpire's breaking and local news.

0: My Femme in the Afternoons, it is time for What in the Word? Word, word, word, word, word, word, word, word. That's right. What in the Word is here, where I test your knowledge. And Keith is all cocky, thinks he knows everything, but we are going to prove today that he doesn't.
1: We shall see about that. So, Wendy, why don't you go ahead and lay that word on my brain? I'll see what I can do.
0: Let me read you this phonetically. Loquacious.
1: Loquacious?
0: Yes.
1: It's a way of speaking good, as I say that in the least good way to say that possible.
0: I was going to say speaking well.
1: Yes. So, yeah, it's like if you're eloquent, you could speak things well, so you're well spoken. See, I'm very not well spoken when I say this, but I do know the word, so go ahead and put that big check mark. I need like a bell so I can ding it every time I get something right.
0: Kind of ironically, you're acting loquaciously. I don't know if that's a word, but we're going to make it one because it can also describe someone as wordy, and you're being wordy right now.
1: I certainly am saying a lot of them.
0: Yeah. So loquacious means liking to talk and talking smoothly and easily. Mm. Yeah. And also might also be wordy or, this is a new one that I didn't look up the phonetics for. Garrulous. That I was going for that one next.
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0: 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Next hour, we are talking.
1: We sure are, Wendy. Yeah, we're going to talk about how Lenny Kravitz works out. It's very unconventional, probably not for everybody. We're going to talk about that. We're going to talk about how we could get you a barbecue, some Jays tickets, and maybe a little bit of cash. And we're going to talk about another company that wants you to talk to its AI chatbot.
0: Great. That's all coming up on MyFM.

0: 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It's 4 o'clock. Here's what's happening in Renfrew.
1: A slight chance of showers early this evening, possibly a thunderstorm and a low of 17 degrees. Good evening. Good afternoon. I'm Cindy Klein. An attention-grabbing billboard will ensure a local murder victim isn't forgotten. The OPP has erected the billboard on the south side of Highway 60 at Innovation Drive in Renfrew, featuring a photo of Jonathan Logan, who was fatally shot inside a Vimy Boulevard home in Renfrew in May 2023. It's the latest very public appeal for anyone with information on the unsolved case to come forward. Last week, the OPP announced a $50,000 reward for information leading to the arrest and conviction of the person or persons responsible. OPP Detective Inspector Aaron Thomas says the public deserves to see those responsible for this violent crime held accountable. Meanwhile, the OPP are busy trying to uncover who is behind fraudulent letters being sent to local businesses. Police say the letters contain concerning content and images, and they're being made to look like they were sent by the OPP. However, Renfrew OPP can confirm these were not issued by the police service. Businesses that receive one of the letters are asked not to open it. Instead, they should hang on to it and call Renfrew OPP. Anyone wishing to remain anonymous can contact Crime Stoppers. Ottawa Valley Slow Pitch swung for the fences with a new charity event over the weekend. The first of its kind Players versus Umpires and Battle of the Sexes saw softball players take over the diamond at McNabb Center Park on Sunday. Convener Kevin Cameron says they raised $300 and dozens of meals.
2: We didn't never set a goal out because we don't know anybody else's circumstances, but it was to have a good time. We also want to thank McNabb Rayside for giving us access to the diamond today for free. So.
1: Cameron looks forward to running the charity games again soon. In sports, England and defending champion Argentina are going head-to-head this afternoon in the second semi-final at the FIFA World Cup. The winner will take on Spain in Sunday's final. The Major League Baseball All-Star break is now over, but the Blue Jays don't play until Friday when they host the Chicago White Sox. In hockey news, the Detroit Red Wings have announced that Steve Yzerman is stepping down as general manager and will work as a senior advisor to Governor and CEO Chris Illich. Illich is leading the team's search for a new head of hockey operations. Yzerman has been the Wings GM since 2019, and the team hasn't made the playoffs in that time. Detroit now has the longest postseason drought in the NHL at 10 years. I'm Cindy Klein with the news that keeps you connected to where you live. The Ottawa Valley's three-day weather, next.
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1: Here's the Ottawa Valley's three-day forecast from the MyFM Weather Center. Partly cloudy skies tonight, 30% chance of showers early this evening with the risk of a thunderstorm, a low of 17 degrees. Tomorrow, sunshine early in the morning, then a mix of sun and cloud, 40% chance of showers in the afternoon, possibly a thunderstorm, high of 26. Friday, sunny with a high of 25. Saturday, cloudy, 40% chance of showers, the high 21. I'm Cindy Klein with 96.1 MyFM. 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
1: My Fam in the Afternoons, it is Wendy and Keith. 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
2: Yep, breaking Spotify news alert. they officially launched like a chat bot, like an AI-assisted chat bot to basically, I guess, talk you through stuff. I don't know, like it seems very weird. I've never used any chatbot, first of all, but apparently what they want you to do is talk to it and it'll give you music recommendations and just like, you know, general tips about podcasts and stuff you could be listening to based on what you've already listened to. Like, that's just weird, right?
1: Like, yeah, I don't know how I feel. You know what this feels like? And this isn't mocking because I know this is like a serious thing, but it feels like when people get too attached to like ChatGPT and now they're going to get too attached to their Spotify.
2: Mm-hmm. Like, I just don't understand. Like, I'm hesitant anytime somebody gives me a music recommendation, even if I've known them for a very long time. Mm-hmm. Like, why am I going to just, put all my trust into Spotify telling me what it thinks I should be listening to? Like, sure, like, I know it already kind of does that when it gives you recommendations that pop up and stuff, but like, do we really need this? Like, do
1: like
2: I need
1: having
2: to be
1: a conversation is different.
2: Yeah.
1: So.
2: Like, how is that any better?
1: Yeah. I can see how some people might like, and even I might like once or twice, but then, I got to remember not a real person and, to get out and, touch grass.
2: Well, and that's it. When you're doing it and like somebody asks you like, hey, who are you talking to? And you're Spotify.
1: Yeah, exactly. Yeah. Make up like a name. Like,
2: this is Trent.
1: Yeah. Trent, that was the first name. Huh, interesting. I don't even know what the first name I would have gone to. Maybe like Bob.
2: Well, actually, speaking of which, don't you already for your like GPS and stuff like that use like an Australian man?
1: That's why I said I'm not judging and I'm not making light of it because I understand getting attached to
2: my Australian man that tells me where to drive.
1: Yeah. And when people ask me why my Siri is an Australian man, I tell them because I'm lonely and that's not weird at all.
2: Turn left.
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7: Here's the Ottawa Valley's three-day forecast from the MyFM Weather Center. Partly cloudy skies tonight, 30% chance of showers early this evening with the risk of a thunderstorm, a low of 17 degrees. Tomorrow, sunshine early in the morning, then a mix of sun and cloud, 40% chance of showers in the afternoon, possibly a thunderstorm, a high of 26. Friday, sunny with a high of 25. Saturday, cloudy, 40% chance of showers, the high 21. I'm Cindy Klein with 96.1 MyFM, Renfrew and Arnprior's breaking and local news.

0: My fam in the afternoons, it is Wendy and Keith, and we have got a package for you.
1: Yes, in a very not weird way. Yeah. It's a chance for you to fully realize summer the way it's supposed to be experienced with a brand new barbecue, 4 Jays tickets, and $500 cash, which is a home run as far as I'm concerned.
0: Oh, look at you. When have you been to a Jays game recently? Because you sound like you are knowledgeable in the sports area.
1: No, it has been a while. Not since I've had kids, actually. So they're not quite at the age where they can, like, sit through a baseball game yet and have me not want to, like, Homer Simpson them. So, yeah, one day soon.
0: But think of how cute they'd be in those, like, little Jays uniforms.
1: Yeah, and then I think about how cute they would be running up and down the aisles causing absolute havoc for everybody. So yeah, maybe someday soon, but it's not about what I can win. It's about what you can win. And the easiest way for you to do this, to win all this awesomeness we got, is to go into one of our very, very kind local partners for this. Partners like Finnegan's, the community hub with real homemade food, and Personalize It. Discover endless possibilities today.
0: Both great places. All you need to do is head on over there and scan the barcode, and you have a chance to win.
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0: My fam in the afternoons, it is Wendy and Keith. Coming up next hour, we are talking what in the word?
1: We're doing that. We're talking about camp day and why you should be buying as many coffees as humanly possible.
0: Yes, and we have something serious to talk about, too, that's going on, not just here in Ontario, but Quebec as well.
1: That's right. You just got to look outside your window and you'll probably be able to figure out what. Yeah.

0: It's 5 o'clock. Here's what's happening in Renfrew.
1: Just a slight chance of showers tonight, an overnight low of 17 degrees. Good evening, I'm Cindy Klein. Some of the worst air quality in the world sits over Ontario today. That's according to the Weather Network, which says hundreds of uncontrolled wildfires in northern Ontario are sending thick plumes of smoke into the air. The jet stream is carrying the smoke southeast, and the smoke has reportedly spread over 1,000 kilometers now. People all over southern and eastern Ontario are reporting hazy skies, diminished sunlight, and a smoky odor. The Renfrew County and District Health Unit recommends limiting outdoor activities and strenuous exercise until conditions improve. They also suggest keeping your windows and doors closed and set your HVAC system to the recirculate setting to help prevent smoke from entering your home. An Ottawa man is charged with impaired driving after being pulled over in Horton Township last week. Renfrew OPP pulled a vehicle over after getting a complaint about a driver on July 6th. The accused is facing an additional charge of refusing to comply with a demand. He's due in court in Pembroke on August 5th. The OPP is warning local business owners about some fraudulent letters that have recently been received in the area. Police say the letters contain concerning content and images, and while they appear to have been sent by the Ontario Provincial Police, Renfrew OPP can confirm that is not the case. Businesses that receive one of the letters are asked to not open it. Instead, they should contact the Renfrew OPP to report the incident. Police say that recipients of the letters may have information that could help identify who is responsible. The second semifinal at the FIFA World Cup is underway this hour, and at last check, England and defending champion Argentina were tied at one. We'll keep an eye on that game for you. The winner will take on Spain in Sunday's final. The Blue Jays return to action on Friday when they host the Chicago White Sox. The NHL says the 2026-27 regular season will begin Tuesday, September 29th, and home opener dates have been announced. The Ottawa Senators won't play at home until October 8th against the Philadelphia Flyers. The league schedule has expanded to 84 games with the addition of two more divisional contests per team. I'm Cindy Klein with the news that keeps you connected to where you live. The Ottawa Valley's three-day weather, next.
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7: Canada's S&P TSX Composite Index and the major U.S. indexes closed higher today, supported by gains in financial and real estate stocks after the Bank of Canada left its benchmark interest rate unchanged, while softer-than-expected U.S. producer inflation and solid corporate earnings boosted expectations the Federal Reserve will remain on hold and lifted investor sentiment. The S&P TSX Composite Index was up 96 points at 35,416. In New York, the Dow Jones Industrial Average was up 150 points at 52,658. The S&P 500 Index was up 29 points at 7,572, while the NASDAQ Composite was up 162 points at 26,269. The Canadian dollar traded for 71.2 cents U.S. The crude oil contract was up $1.17 at $79.85 per barrel, and the gold contract was down $5 at $4,064 an ounce. 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
1: My FM weather. Here's the Ottawa Valley's three-day forecast from the MyFM Weather Center. Partly cloudy skies tonight, 30% chance of showers early this evening with the risk of a thunderstorm, a low of 17 degrees. Tomorrow, sunshine early in the morning, then a mix of sun and cloud, 40% chance of showers in the afternoon, possibly a thunderstorm, high of 26. Friday, sunny with a high of 25, and Saturday.

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0: FM in the afternoons. It is time for What in the Word? Word, word, word, word, word, word, word, word. That's right. What in the Word is here, where I test your knowledge. And Keith is all cocky, thinks he knows everything. But we are going to prove today that he doesn't.
1: We shall see about that. So, Wendy, why don't you go ahead and lay that word on my brain. I'll see what I can do.
0: Let me read you this phonetically. Loquacious.
1: Loquacious?
0: Yes.
1: It's a way of speaking good, as I say that in the least good way to say that possible.
0: I was going to say speaking well.
1: Yes. So, yeah, it's like if you're eloquent, you could speak things well, so you're well-spoken. See, I'm very not well-spoken when I say this, but I do know the words, so go ahead and put that big check mark. We need like a bell so I can ding it every time I get something right.
0: Kind of ironically, you're acting loquaciously. I don't know if that's a word, but we're going to make it one because it can also describe someone as wordy, and you're being wordy right now.
1: I certainly am saying a lot of them.
0: Yeah. So loquacious means liking to talk and talking smoothly and easily. Mm. Yeah. And also might also be wordy or, this is a new one that I didn't look up the phonetics for. Garrulous. That I was going for that one next.
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8: Here's the Ottawa Valley's three-day forecast from the MyFM Weather Center. Partly cloudy skies tonight, 30% chance of showers early this evening with the risk of a thunderstorm, a low of 17 degrees. Tomorrow, sunshine early in the morning, then a mix of sun and cloud, 40% chance of showers in the afternoon, possibly a thunderstorm, high of 26. Friday, sunny with a high of 25. Saturday, cloudy, 40% chance of showers, the high 21. I'm Cindy Klein with 96.1 MyFM, Renfrew and Arnprior's breaking and local news.

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0: 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Here's what's happening in Renfrew.
1: Partly cloudy skies tonight, just a slight chance of showers or possibly a thunderstorm and a low of 17. Good evening, I'm Cindy Klein. The OPP hopes a billboard will reach the right person with the right information to catch a killer. The police force has erected a billboard on the south side of Highway 60 at Innovation Drive in Renfrew, appealing to the public for information on the 3-year-old homicide case of Jonathan Logan. The billboard featuring Jonathan's photo is the latest step in the investigation into who fatally shot Logan at a Vimy Boulevard home in May 2023. There is also a $50,000 reward for information leading to the arrest and conviction of the person or persons responsible. OPP Detective Inspector Aaron Thomas of the Criminal Investigations Branch says they're confident that someone in the community has information that will solve the case, and now is the time to come forward. A complaint about a driver in Horton Township led the OPP to another suspected impaired driver. Renfrew OPP got the traffic complaint on July 6th, leading them to pull over a vehicle. The 37-year-old Ottawa man is now charged with operation while impaired by alcohol and refusing to comply with a demand. The accused was released and is scheduled to appear in court next month. Softball players took to the diamond at McNabb Center Park to support the Armprior and District Food Bank on Sunday. Ottawa Valley Slow Pitch held the first of its kind Players versus Umpires and Battle of the Sexes charity games, an idea NSA convener Kevin Cameron says they had success with elsewhere.
2: NSA Canada's head office, which I'm part of, did one in Calgary early this year. And we're like, let's do something to show the appreciation to the players and the umpires who support us. No charge for the players other than donating some money or non-perishable food items for the food bank.
1: Cameron says they didn't go into the day with a goal, but still raised $300 and dozens of meals. It will be Argentina and Spain in Sunday's final of the World Cup. Argentina came from behind to beat England 2-1 this afternoon. In Major League Baseball, the All-Star break is now over, but the Blue Jays don't play until Friday when they host the Chicago White Sox. In hockey news, the Detroit Red Wings have announced that Steve Yzerman is stepping down as general manager and will work as a senior advisor to Governor and CEO Chris Illich. Illich is leading the team's search for a new head of hockey operations. Yzerman has been the Wings GM since 2019, and the team hasn't made the playoffs in that time. Detroit now has the longest postseason drought in the NHL at 10 years. I'm Cindy Klein with the news that keeps you connected to where you live. The Ottawa Valley's three-day weather, next.
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1: The Ottawa Valley's three-day forecast from the MyFM Weather Center. Partly cloudy skies tonight, 30% chance of showers early this evening with the risk of a thunderstorm, a low of 17 degrees. Tomorrow, sunshine early in the morning, then a mix of sun and cloud. 40% chance of showers in the afternoon, possibly a thunderstorm, high of 26. Friday, sunny with a high of 25. And Saturday, cloudy, 40% chance of showers, the high 21. 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

0: My FM, it is Emily. Well, lots of crazy footage coming out from across Ontario with these smoke warnings and wildfire smoke coming in across the province. Apparently some wildfires happening up northern Ontario as well, over into Quebec as well. And some tidbits, though, to keep in mind when it comes to wildfire is staying safe from that smoke. So that is making sure you and your pets aren't outside and prolonging your time outside in the smoke. So you want to keep them safe as well. Another tidbit is to make sure you keep your doors and your windows shut. You can also try changing the filter in your HVAC system as well in your car cabins. And also, too, if you're going to have time that you have to be out and about being outside, it is recommended to use a N95 rated mask as well to protect your lungs. So stay safe out there and make sure to not prolong your time outside if you don't have to. Coming up, I'm going to tell you all about Summer is for Radio. And we're getting underway with all of this. Lots of people going to some local businesses. I'll tell you some more on the way.
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9: The Ottawa Valley's three-day forecast from the MyFM Weather Center. Partly cloudy skies tonight, 30% chance of showers early this evening with the risk of a thunderstorm, a low of 17 degrees. Tomorrow, sunshine early in the morning, then a mix of sun and cloud, 40% chance of showers in the afternoon, possibly a thunderstorm, high of 26. Friday, sunny with a high of 25. Saturday, cloudy, 40% chance of showers, the high 21. I'm Cindy Klein with 96.1 MyFM, Renfrew and Arnprior's breaking and local news.

0: Maya FM, it is Emily. Did you know that the NHL season is getting extended? Well, each team will now play two more games this season, making the regular season go 84 games this season, which is pretty big. It's cool that we're getting a little bit more hockey, more chances. Interesting to see how these two games will actually affect how things play out. Very interesting indeed. What are your thoughts on this? 855-WIN-MYFM.
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0: Coming up on MyFM, the impossible question of the day. See if you know the answer. We'll get into that after 7. Right now, we got Walk the Moon.

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1: 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I'm your host, Bingo Ben. Hope you're having a good one out there. Hope you're enjoying the heat. Ben, I'm kind of glad that we don't have too much heat like we did yesterday. Anyways, enough about the weather. Let's jump into these bingo rules and regulations, shall we? So all games will be played on the same card. Game one will be one line or the four corners for a prize of $300. Game number two, two full lines for a prize of $500. Game three, a full card for a prize of $1,000. And game four, runner-up for a full card gets a prize of $200, still all in the same card. Successful bingo winners must call one of our three phone numbers, 1-855-WIN-MY-FM. That's 1-855-946-6936. You can also call 613-432-6936 or 613-735-6936. No phone number is faster than the other, and you must say bingo to be connected to a volunteer. Once a bingo is declared closed, no other bingos can be claimed for that game. All bingos will be verified. You must hold on to the entire card until you receive your prize. You must email a photo of the front and back of your card to us, and if you don't have access to an email address, you'll have to go to the Robbie Dean Center. These rules will be explained to you over the phone. Prizes can be picked up by appointment only, or they'll be mailed directly to you. Email radiobingo@mbcmedia.ca if you have any questions. Must be 18 years or older to play. MyFM will not provide refunds on purchased cards. License number M717766. In the event that there is more than one winner in a game, the pot or prize for that game will be split between all winners of said game. And in the event of a power outage or other technical failure at the MyFM studio, that night's game will be suspended until the following week and continued on the same card from the last ball drawn. MyFM is not responsible for local power outages, other technical failures at the studio or at players' locations, telephone issues, and is not responsible for internet broadcast, recommending that players have a battery-powered or alternate radio source available. Now, before we start game number one, I would like to thank our card sponsor, Furniture King in Pembroke. Now, for game number one, we're playing one line or the four corners for $300, and our first number is... under the O, 75. O-75. Under the B, 15. B-15. Under the I, 19. I-19. Under the G, 59. G-59.

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Under the G, 49. 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

0: under the N, 35. 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O, 66. And it looks like we may have a winner. We'll be right back.
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I 26. 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

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N, 41. Under the N, 37. 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

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I-30. Under the B, 11. 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

0: And we are still in the middle of game number two. Two full lines for a price of $500. Our next number, under the O, 69. Oh, 69. And it looks like we may have a winner. We'll be right back.
1: 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So happy that you are taking part in our MyFM Bingo in support of the Robbie Dean Center. I'll be back with you tomorrow at noon.

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3: 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For you, for less. 473 Route 148, Shawville, Quebec. 20 minutes from Renfrew.
0: Bring your band facts. 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Music Trivia Night is coming to Boston Pizza Renfrew on July 22nd in support of the Robbie Dean Center. 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Cost is only $10 per person for teams up to 6 players. 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

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G, 47. Under the G, 58. G, 58.

Under the Eye, 25. I, 25.

Under the O, 70. O, 70. Under the I, 22. I, 22. Under the N, 38. N, 38.

Under the B, one. B, one. Under the N, 45. N, 45. Under the B, 3. B, 3.

And we are still in the middle of game number three. We are playing full card game for $1,000. And our next number, under the B, 13. B, 13.

under the eye, 29. I, 29.

Under the B, 9. B, 9.

under the N, 40. N, 40. Under the N, 34. N, 34. Under the N, 42. N, 42. Under the O, 63. O, 63. Under the G, 54. G, 54. Under the G, 60. G, 60.

N36. Under the G, 53. G, 53.

And we're still in the middle of game number 3, full card game for a prize of $1,000. Our next number, under the G, 50. G50. Under the G, 46. G46. And with that, ladies and gentlemen, we have called 50 numbers so far, so it's time for the 50 ball recap. And this week, it's brought to you by the Multicultural Festival. 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So under the B's, we have 1, 2, 3, 4, 7, 9, 11, 13, and 15. Under the I, we have 16, 19, 21, 22, 25, 26, 28, 29, and 30. Under the N, we have 34, 35, 36, 37, 38, 40, 41, 42, 44, and 45. Under the G, we have 46, 47, 48, 49, 50, 51, 53, 54, 56, 57, 58, 59, and 60. Under the O, we have 63, 64, 65, 66, 68, 69, 70, 72, and 75. Just quickly double check. Okay, and no text as to me making a mistake on that. So there you go, ladies and gentlemen. That is your 50 ball recall. Let's get back to the game, shall we? Still game number 3, full card for a prize of $1,000, and our next number, under the B, 6. B6. Under the I, 27. I 27. Under the G, 55.
G55.

under the N, 33. N, 33.

Under the O, 61. O, 61. Under the B, 12. B, 12.

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